We appreciate you spending your Labor Day weekend with us here at the Z. If you need prayer tonight, you can reach out 877-443-CARE. And we're going to read a bit of scripture coming up right after Marissa Berkey on the Z. Hello to

0: Marissa Berkey right there on the Z. Before we pray together, a bit of God's word I want to share with you. Psalm 107 says this: give thanks to the Lord, for he is good and his love endures forever. So Father God, we come before you with grateful hearts, thankful for who you are, not simply for what you give, but because you are good, faithful, merciful, loving, and worthy of all praise today. So we thank you for the gift of life. Every breath we take, every morning you allow us to wake, every day that you've placed before us, let us never take your blessings for granted. And we thank you for mercy. Lord God, when I've failed you, you've not abandoned me. When I've wandered, you've called me back. When I've been weak, you've remained strong. Thank you for your mercies. They are new every morning. Your faithfulness, God, is great. And we thank you, Jesus. Thank you that you loved us enough to drink that cup of suffering on our behalf. And we thank you for your word, God, today. It gives truth when we're confused, wisdom when we don't know what to do, comfort when we're hurting, direction when we're lost. We treasure your word today, God. Thank you for community. Let us fight for community, God. You put it in place to help us when we're not strong. We thank you, God, for the things that we can't see today. Thank you that you are working things out for our good. Help us to believe that you are good at your core and that you love us. We pray to you in Jesus' name. Amen.
1: Hello, darkness, my old friend.
2: Hello.
1: Knocking at my door again. 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Let you back into my life.

So go ahead and come on in. So go ahead and come on in.

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Futuristic on the Z. Thanks for spending your Labor Day weekend listening to us here at the Z. We appreciate it. Lex is going to check in just a couple minutes. She said she got a text from Cotton, who's on maternity leave. That's on the way. Here's Jeremy Camp on the Z.

0: Stephen Malcolm on the Z. Week one of college football has come and gone. Lex joining us from Middle Tennessee.
1: JR, I got a text from Cotton.
2: Oh, yeah, the former producer.
0: No, she is the producer. You're the former.
1: Right.
2: Yeah.
1: This is what it says. Question for you. Would you take your 10-week-old to the swamp for a 7:45 p.m. game early September with the, like, ooh emoji? To which, what do you think my answer is?
2: That's really late. What?
1: She's up all night anyway with the baby. It's not like the baby has a bedtime. Okay, well, I replied yes. Oh. And I gave her some tips and tricks on, like, how to take a baby to a college football game because I've done it a time or two.
0: Isn't that a little young to be around noise like that? I don't know.
1: Yeah,
0: you guys don't score enough, though, for it to be loud.
1: Oh! All right. It's time for me to go. I'll see you again never.
0: I get paid to make jokes. All right?

Right, that is Shea Zamora on the Z. You can connect with us on Instagram or Facebook tonight. Just search the Z Radio. Also, if you've not downloaded the app yet, that's a free download for you. Again, search the Z Radio. Here's Ledger with maybe, I think it's her boss, John Cooper of Skillet. This is Warrior on the Z.

0: Anxiety shows up loud. Racing thoughts, tight chest, overthinking everything. But God shows up louder.
1: 1 Peter says, cast all your cares on him because he cares for you.
0: It's not a cute verse. That's a lifeline. When your mind spirals at 2 a.m., God isn't panicking. He's steady. He's close. He's holding you together when you feel like you're falling apart. Breathe. God's got you. The Z.

0: That is Hopeful on the Z.
1: One of the things I thought of this morning when I'm like, oh, I'm talking to Lex later today, is, oh, she went into town, got the kids in the wagon, and went 45 minutes to the nearest restaurant and rolled up to Chick-fil-A. And tell me, Lex, you tried the chicken and waffle sandwich.
2: I did. I tried it for breakfast, which if you haven't tried it yet, I do recommend it for breakfast because it's waffles. You know, it is sweet and whatever. It was very good, but it was also very heavy. Like, I almost couldn't finish it because you've got the chicken and the bacon and then you've got two whole waffles. So it's a lot of food. Like, I didn't eat my hash browns after the sandwich.
1: Oh, they throw in hash browns is like, you're going to be hungry.
2: Well, if you get the meal with the drink. It was good. I also will say afterwards, I had to take a nap. Very heavy. I had to take a nap.
1: I did not grow up in the South, so I've never had chicken and waffles a day in my life. And even when I hear people talk about it, I'm like, how did that become a thing? I mean, I like waffles and I like chicken. I just have never thought about putting those two together. But when I saw somebody at a Chick-fil-A do like a teaser video, she was making the chicken and waffle sandwich. Mm-hmm. I'm like, okay, I don't think I've salivated this much watching a teaser for a new food product.
2: Yeah, the bacon on it is a nice touch too, because it adds kind of like a smoky, you know, you've got the sweet and the savory and then also the bacon. So it was really good, but just be prepared to gain weight and take a nap.

0: That's Rua Young.
1: Drop that.
0: Hope you're having a great Labor Day weekend. 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We're going to play Derek Minor coming up. Here is Jordan Felice right here on The Z.

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0: Piper Fenton on the Z.
1: Joining us from a cabin in the woods in Middle Tennessee, Lex, filling in for Cotton on maternity leave. Lex herself is growing a human.
2: That's true. Also, I'm not in a cabin. I'm in my closet. But I will say, up here in Tennessee, the language is just a little bit different. And this, my husband brought this home from work, this saying. And I was like, what did you just say to me? Like, what? And he said that his coworkers say it to him a lot. And it took him a while to figure out what it meant, too. So it's like if you ask me to get you a cup of coffee.
1: Hey, would you get me a cup of coffee, Lex?
2: Oh, yeah, I don't care to.
1: So is am I getting
2: yes
1: coffee?
2: Or no? Yeah. Is that saying yes or no? Is that saying like, I don't care to do that?
1: If I heard that sentence, I would instantly, my emotions would go down like rejection. I'm being rejected.
2: Right. But people are actually meaning it as, oh, I don't care to do that. No problem. I think they mean to say like, I don't mind doing that. But they're saying, I don't care. And so it took my husband, like his employees were saying this to him. And he's like, are you being defiant? Like,
1: how would you like to be written up?
2: Yeah. I don't care to have you work for me. Yeah. But you know.

Good Weather Forecast. That's a band from Germany. We thank you for spending your Labor Day weekend listening to us here at the Z. We appreciate that. And don't forget, if you want to check out some of the fall concerts that are coming to the Southeast, we've got a concert calendar for you at thez.com. Bodie coming up. Let's play Stephen Malcolm right here on the Z.

0: come apart. Like, she's just having a breakdown, coming apart.
1: Okay.
0: Just let her have her come apart, and then she'll be fine. So that's what they call it.
1: The ladies in the neighborhood would drop this?
0: Yeah, or like, you know, I wouldn't give Lulu a fourth sucker, so she just had to come apart.
1: I feel like you're on a missions trip.

Torn Wells. And we appreciate you listening to the Z tonight. Hope you're having a great Labor Day weekend. Don't forget our prayer line, our Z Care line is always open at 877-443-CARE. I'm going to share just a bit of scripture with you coming up just about 12 minutes. 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
1: Very interesting when a verse of the day pops up that a lot of people share on socials. You're like reading the same scripture, Facebook, Instagram, and it's like, oh, that must have been the verse of the day. But there was one, I think it was on Monday, that just stopped me in my tracks, and I saw a lot of other people posting it. And I've read the Bible through a couple times, but you don't remember everything that you're reading. And somehow I did not remember this part of Daniel 12. If this is not a legacy verse, I don't know what is. Those who are wise will shine like the brightness of the heavens, and those who lead many to righteousness, they'll shine like the stars forever and ever. And I just thought, if you're looking for purpose in your life, say you're already a believer, you know, according to scripture, your eternity is secured through Jesus to be with God forever and ever. But while you're here, what a legacy to shoot for. Those who lead many to righteousness will shine like the stars forever and ever. If you're 8 years old, if you're 80 years old, this is a goal. Lead others to righteousness. There's a lot of influencers out there, a lot of people trying to get your attention. But imagine shining forever like the stars. Be an example, leading others into righteousness. And I am somebody reading that that has failed so many times. And I'm so grateful for God's mercy, His graciousness, that though I have not lived up to this standard, it's still my goal every day to be an example, to lead others to righteousness. It's a good goal to shoot for. Don't forget, our prayer line is always open at 877-443-CARE.

Capital Kings, and that's going to wrap it up for me. Thank you so much for hanging out. Have a great Labor Day tomorrow. Don't forget, NFL starts on Wednesday. It's a Super Bowl rematch, my Seahawks and then Patriots. Hopefully it's a replica of the Super Bowl. We'll talk to you next Sunday night right here on The Z.

We'll sing your name from the rooftop. We'll bring you praise and we won't stop. It's not for us, it's for your heart.

0: On the days you're struggling to believe it, on the nights you're falling all to pieces, you can bring your lonely heart to Jesus. What if I told you that I believe it?
1: Welcome back to school. We're here for you if you ever need prayer at the

Contrary to popular belief, Labor Day was not formed in honor of moms having kids. Hashtag just saying. Happy Labor Day weekend from the Z. Let me tell you about the key.

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I know you watching me, so I gotta move. We taking all the jumpers with this follow through. 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
1: It's Labor Day weekend.
0: Happy Labor Day weekend. Wait. We're supposed to take this weekend off? Never mind. The Z.

0: Why don't I play some music?
1: The A-Lady
0: has mad skills.
1: But the only skill you need is from the Z.
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0: Good choice.

0: two, three.
1: Okay, so faith isn't fragile, and trust isn't just a vibe. It's armor. We're talking real armor.
2: You know what I'm saying?
1: We're stepping into battles daily.
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1: Doubts, distractions, digital chaos. But when trust in God becomes your gear, you stop playing defense.
4: It worked for me.
1: This isn't blind faith. It's bold, intentional, soul-deep connection. Put on truth, lace up love, and walk steady. Stay geared up in grace.
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7: We got vices, we got pain. Yeah, we all go through it, so aren't we all the same? I got a thorn in my

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You know, Philippians 2:4 says to look out for the interests of others, not just your own. And that's not weakness. That's like Jesus-level greatness. So go on, hold the door. 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And the world needs more light. 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
5: 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I couldn't tell all that the Lord has done for me. 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
1: You can listen to the Z just by saying the word.
0: What's the word?
1: We can't say it right now or she's going to start talking back to us. But you know the word, right? The A word? That's right. You can listen to the Z on your Amazon Echo. The Z.

0: self-doubt hits like, who do you think you are? And then God flips and is like,
1: you're chosen. You're called. You're mine.
0: Ephesians 2:10 calls you his masterpiece. 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So when your brain tells you you're not enough, remember who made you. God doesn't create mistakes. He creates purpose. Walk in that. The Z.

0: family. 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
1: It's Labor Day weekend.
0: Happy Labor Day weekend. Wait. We're supposed to take this weekend off? Never mind. 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

0: Bazee.
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2: Bazee.
1: It's too hot to handle.
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1: Let the rhythm hit 'em.

0: Hi, everybody.
1: Social media is loud. Everybody's posting, comparing, flexing, arguing, but none of that gets to decide who you are. God does. His voice is the one that brings peace, not pressure. Psalm 119 says, His word is a lamp for your feet, not your feed. So before you let a comment section shape your mood, let God shape your heart. You're not controlled by likes. You're led by truth.

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1: Whether it's homeroom or halftime, the Z rolls with you.
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1: Back all Labor Day weekend.
0: Oh no, I love summer. Summer, come back. Happy Labor Day weekend from the Z.

It's Josiah Queen on the Z. Good morning. Hope your day is going absolutely wonderfully. My name is Britt. I am thrilled to say, come on, get up. Let's make this a wonderful Labor Day. I know for a handful of us, we're just doing a little bit of work and then a lot of it of play. And as you play, I've got music for you that will encourage you, like this one from Tate Butts. This is brand new, called When I Pray on the Z.

We believe in the power of prayer here at the Z, and maybe you find yourself even on this Labor Day weekend, this Labor Day Monday, and you're going, man, I need somebody to pray for me. Well, we would be thrilled to pray for you. 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

0: My friend Jason working today, but working on his own car in his own garage instead of at the work, and we are giving you that soundtrack to Life Turned Up. Your boy Gladden is next.
1: We got vices, we got pain. Yeah, we all go through it, so aren't we all the same? I got a thorn in my side.

So watch me burn. Joel and Luke, they know the importance of doing things together. They're brothers that have served together in making great music for a long time, and that's Taylor Hill serving alongside with them. And they also have made an amazing movie that is coming out in November. It's called Drummer Boy, and it's a revolutionary story of a couple of brothers on the opposite sides of the war, and it features a ton of Four King and country music. It's part of their entire creative team, brother, director, writer, all sorts of great things. And we'll get you a little closer as we get to it. Free tickets. Yes, they promised me somewhere around 40 free tickets to give away as we get closer. So you have that to look forward to. That's Four King and Country. God said, take your time. Do it right. Holy Spirit, lead the guide. We be taking flight. Super high. This ain't by my might.

Good morning. Getting you up on a wonderful Monday morning. It happens to be a Labor Day. You're going to labor for yourself instead of business today. Yeah, working around the house. That's my plan later today. May even clean out the garage. May.

Love hearing from you. I'm not the only one at work today. Thanks so much for friends that are texting in to the hit line, 866-441-HITS. That's 866-441-4487. One little Halvey and Connor Price for some friends that are at the depot. You'll have to figure out which depot that is. I'm not trying to promote anything. I'm just thankful that some guys are working on the back line, making things happen for this huge day for do-it-yourself. A lot of do-it-yourself going on today. Keep those buds bouncing. Can't come in.

playoffs. Classic New King James Version of James 1:22. Little fact I did not know, but the book of James has 108 verses, and it outlines how to put our faith into action. Let's make it happen. Written by Jesus's half-brother, natural-born son of Mary, I did know that, and Joseph. And James became a believer because of the resurrection. Think about it. He was not so sure about Jesus. Maybe crazy. You don't know what he thought. He said he was Jesus. He said he was the Son of God. But here's what happened in 1 Corinthians when Paul talks about it. After Jesus rose from the grave, he appeared to James, then all the apostles. Somewhere, privately, personally, the risen Lord met with James, and his little brother's life was never the same. Think about it. After this connection with his older brother, a resurrected brother he saw, James grew and became literally the leader of the Jerusalem church. Paul talked to him as the pillar of the church in Galatians 2:9. And tradition tells us he was so devoted to prayer that he was given the nickname Camel Knees because of the calluses from all the time he spent on his knees. Think about it. We're 2,000 years later, and yet James' letter, man, it resonates on this Labor Day morning. Because this is the focus of his entire book, be doers of the word and not hearers only, deceiving yourselves. You know, as someone who talks on the radio a good bit, I don't want to be a talker only or a hearer only. I want to be a doer of the word. This is the challenge for you and me today. What do we do with our lives? How do we practice what we proclaim? How do we make sure that we are walking in conjunction with the Holy Spirit, not our own selfishness? Let's put our, what is it, head to the, our shoulder to the grindstone, as I know my granddaddy would say. Let's get it done. Let's be doers of the word today. And on this day, Lord, we just ask you to give us, because our days, our schedules are different. Some of us are working just a little bit, then headed home to hang out with family and do fun stuff and maybe do some work stuff. It's Labor Day. We might well labor. But we're doing the things that we choose to do. And I pray that as we do that, for the people that we'll encounter at the supply store while we get stuff for our projects or whatever it might be, that we will be lights in this dark world. That we would continue to know what it's like, not just talk about our faith or wear a Z shirt or put a sticker on our car, but instead that we would be a doer of the word today. That's who we want to be, Lord. Help us to live it out today. We love you, Jesus, and we ask you to work in us and through us now. In your precious name we pray. Amen.

0: It is.
1: I love the line in there. I'm not a fan. I'm a fanatic for Jesus. I am a Jesus freak. Halvey, Connor Price together on the Z. Again, my name is Britt, at Z Britt on Instagram. Love to get connected with you on this Labor Day. And James 1:22, love this. For a day that you and I are going to be out there doing stuff done. Be doers of the word and not hearers only, deceiving yourself.

You know, we call it kind of a roller coaster. Sometimes the songs are fast, sometimes they're slow, sometimes they are light and encouraging, just filled with joy, and sometimes they ask the hard questions that we need to ask of ourselves. We know that we want to be happy, but are we doing some things that are counterproductive to that? NF asks in Happy.

Mr. Camp, Jeremy Camp, and the boys of Skillet on that one, John Cooper and friends. It's called No Survivors. Speaking of John Cooper, I don't know if you've seen some of the stuff he's been doing, but he is such a wonderfully outspoken, demonstratively man of character. You know, there are times where we have convictions, and then there are times where we have commitments. And we want our strength of our life to be, make us women and men of conviction. John Cooper is that. And if you haven't seen him lately on some of the podcasts, even including his own podcast called Cooper Stuff, it's good stuff. I guarantee you, you will be blessed. Matter of fact, if you're in that day mode where you're going to be throwing the earbuds in, you're listening to the Z, do that most of the time. But if you need a breakaway, want some spoken word, check out Cooper Stuff. Really good stuff. Oscar!

Gio and Michael Howell on the Z. They do a lot of collaborations. Will they tour together? The hint is yes. And we will look forward to that come time in after the first of the year, somewhere in February, I think. That's Gio, Michael Howell together on the Z. Up next, Lynn and his latest, Grace on Me. Oh, by the way, if you're looking for tour dates and stuff like that, you'll find it on our concert calendar at thez.com. That's thez.com. Check out the concert calendar.

0: for King and Country and Jordan Sparks. Just Love Me Like I Am. The Z-Mix, that's the Rehab Z-Mix. I'm out until lunchtime. Chad's up in just a few minutes along with Lecrae, Hyperfenton, and more. I'm leaving you with a classic you might not have heard in a while. Hadn't played it in maybe a year now. Classic from Elizabeth Grace. It's called Love Myself.
1: Graham got me faking. I filter the pain and cover the shame with a picture I'm painting.

Good morning. It's the Z. Now, it's not a fun place to be, and that is in the place of being wrong. My name is Chad. What to do about it, though, may be easier than we thought, and I'll share that with you on the way.

This is the Z, and it's one of the most important things you can do as a person, but especially as a parent. Admit when you're wrong and say, I'm sorry.

0: neighbor. So go on, share the Z.
1: Okay, here we go.
0: Okay? 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

0: listening to the Z.
1: And it's one of the scariest places to be as a parent. It's when your kid asks you a question that you don't quite have the answer to. You don't even know where to start. If you're like me, I am a fixer. If somebody comes to me with a problem, I want to have an answer, I want to have a solution, and I want to know where to go. But that's actually probably the most important part when our kids ask us a question that we don't know, is to admit it. I don't know, but I do know where to turn. And more importantly, I know who to turn to ask for help. So today, if you don't know the answers to everything, that's okay, because we know the one who does.

0: all praises.
1: Life turned up. It's the Z. And congratulations are in order. You made it to the start of Labor Day weekend. Snacks, rest, mattress sales. What to do?

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1: If I had 10,000 tongues, I couldn't tell all that the Lord has done for me. 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

0: Joy isn't pretending everything's perfect. 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James 1:2 says to count it all joy, not because struggle is fun, but because God is working through it. Joy is strength. Joy is rebellion against the chaos. Joy is saying, God, you're good, even if today isn't. 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The Z.
1: Hello.

thanks for listening to the Z. And yes, it's the beginning of Labor Day weekend. Yes, it's Friday. But more importantly, what today actually is, you will want to know. And I'll share it with you on the way. I thought it was

0: This is the Z, and you have permission, but you didn't really need it. My name is Chad. Today, not only the start of Labor Day weekend, not only Friday, but it's also National Eat an Extra Dessert Day. Eat an Extra Dessert Day. I mean, if you're like me, you already do that anyway, just in case.
1: It's just as if I've never sinned. It's just as if justified.

0: fall.
1: Life turned up. It's the Z before the end of the hour. When is the right time to talk to God? It's probably pretty obvious, but we'll cover that before the end of the hour. But first, it's supposed to make life easier, but it probably won't. What is it? Artificial intelligence. Why? We'll talk about it on the way.

Good morning. It's the Z. The technology I'm a big fan of. If you're like me, you love it up until you don't. And then once it breaks and you spend 35 minutes trying to fix the thing that was supposed to save you 20 minutes, you pray a lot.

This is the Z. Now, if you are like me, you love technology, but also at the same time dislike it extremely, especially when you're using something that's supposed to save you time, but ends up costing you time in the long run. And I feel like we are just before the bad part of artificial intelligence right now, where I am, I know my family is on some level, I know there are a lot of families using AI to help prepare meals, help organize calendars, help with spreadsheets. There is so much that it can do and so much that it can help. But I feel like we're right before the moment that we realize that we wish we would have learned those tasks without it, because at some point it's going to stop working, whether for a long time or a short amount of time. And we're really not going to know how to do anything.

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If there's something going on in your life, talk to him right now about it.

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1: So when the moment hits and everybody's pushing you one way, just breathe, pray, and choose. The path that God's leading you on. That's real courage. The Z.

Life turned up. It's the Z. Now, there are some made up holidays where you're like, you know what? This is the worst thing ever. Why are we even celebrating? And then there are days like today that is a made up holiday. It's National Eat Extra Dessert Day. But that feels right.

Hey, thanks for listening to The Z. And there is no wrong time, wrong place, or wrong way to talk to the creator of everything. If you have a need, talk to him. My wife and I would not stop our kids from coming to us with a want, a need, a hope. If they hadn't listed it out first, we wouldn't say, no, you've not put it down on paper, or you're not in the right stance. No, we want to hear from our kids. We don't have to have a special vocabulary for them to talk to us. God's the same way. Whatever you have going on in your life, you can take it to him. Your wants, your desires, your hopes. He is ready and willing to hear from you now, no matter where you are.

0: This is the Z.
1: 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Lots of reasons, lots of ways, but I will share those with you on the way in the future. So stay with me here now in the present, but also the future. I think I'm just confusing myself at least.

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1: 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It's the Z. Being in the future is very weird. My name is Chad. The fact that you can speak to the air, it responds and sets a timer and or a reminder for groceries. We are in the future.

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1: Locker combos, pep rallies, late night cramming, it's all back. So is your soundtrack to school life. It lives on the Z.

0: Good morning. It's the Z.
1: And it may be the proof that we are in the future. My name is Chad. I mean, if self-driving cars weren't enough of proof, if speaking to the air and setting a timer for cookies wasn't enough proof that we're in the future. No, we have this proof that we are, in fact, living in a futuristic society. You can get a text message from your vacuum. I know this because it's happened to me. Get a message on my phone saying it's stuck. And so you go and fix the vacuum that, by the way, you're not using. It's just doing its thing by itself. Proof that we are in the future.

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1: Life can be hard and overwhelming, and you might not always know what to do.
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You're listening to The Z, and we are living in the future, kind of talking about this a little bit this hour. Proof that we are there, which is actually here. More of it, by the way, on the way. So stay here in the future with me now.

Life Turned Up, it's the Z. Now, we are in the future, and I have more proof of the fact that we are here right now. This is the future, and that is, not only do we have self-driving cars, not only do we have the ability to speak out loud to the air, and it sets a timer for your cookies, we also have the ability now, thanks to Uber and their technology, to send your kids in an Uber, which, by the way, I can't imagine I'm going to feel comfortable doing that, but everybody has their reasons why that might work for them. So no judgment here. But Uber now has the ability to live stream your child in their car so you can keep eyes on them. I have to say, crazy in general, but if you're going to do it, this is the way. We are in the future.

Hey, thanks for listening to the Z. Now, being wrong is not a fun place to be. My name is Chad, but there is something we should do when we find ourselves in that position. And it may be fairly obvious, but we'll talk more about that coming up.

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1: Now, it's not easy to do, but one of the best things we can do is admit when we're wrong, own it, and say we're sorry.

Life turned up. It's the Z. Now, statistically speaking, we can't always be right. My name is Chad, which would mean, if we're doing the math, that sometimes we're wrong. And that can be really hard for a lot of people. I don't love saying that I'm wrong about anything, but I can tell you one of the best things that can be done is if your kids ask you something that you don't know, don't make something up. Don't be wrong about it. Our kids ask us stuff all the time that we just don't have answers for. And that doesn't mean we have to create an answer that isn't correct, but sounds like it. One of the best things that we can do, and this is something that I'm working on and have to work on every single day, is just admit that we don't know and that we will help find out the answer. So if you don't know the answer, say, let's talk to God about it. Let's find out from Him, because we don't have to have all the answers. We just have to walk with the one who does.

0: your praises.
1: Good morning. 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
2: Now, learning the hard way is one of the hardest ways to learn anything. 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So if you're there right now, it might be worth taking some notes.

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When the grind hits hard, homework, sports, expectations, remember Philippians 4:13. 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Not because school is easy, but because God is with you in every class, every test, every late night study session. 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You're not doing this year alone. He is with you. The Z.

This is the Z. And if you're like me, in order to remember anything, you have to have reminders, but it's only helpful if you set the reminder and then take action when the reminder goes off.

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1: It's Labor Day weekend.
0: Happy Labor Day weekend. Wait. We're supposed to take this weekend off? Never mind. The Z.

You're listening to The Z, and a reminder is only good if you take action when you are reminded. My name is Chad. For example, I use a reminder for almost everything: to take my medication every day, to pick my kids up from school sometimes, to pay bills on time. I need the reminders. But here's something that I know about me specifically, is that if I don't take action when the reminder goes off, it's not getting done. And so that can translate to when I'm at church or when I'm reading the Bible and I'm convicted to make a difference or to make a change in my life. If I don't do it then, it's not going to happen. So you and I, when we hear something good, let's write it down. Let's make a reminder, sure. But let's actually put it into practice.

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0: Great song called Everything Is Better, kicking off our afternoon. I hope everything's better. Have you had a better morning on this Labor Day? Maybe a little slower pacing, maybe hitting that to-do list a little bit. Either way, I guarantee you that there is a song in the next few minutes that the Lord would use or could use, if you'll open yourself to it in your life, to remind you that on this holiday, we're not just chasing holidays.
1: It's a paradise and it calls my name, but I can't keep taking holidays.
2: It's a paradox.

Lecrae and John Bellion with their fresh new collaboration. Love collaborating with you. You're working. You're doing whatever you need to do. Got some folks grilling out and just need some background. Not too much talk, just more music. I understand that, CJ, you are an encourager, and I'm with you. Joseph O'Brien next with Trust Fall.

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0: That's Evan Kraft, KB, and Sam Rivera on the Z. Hope your weekend was great. I know that for sports fans, some had tremendous victories, some not so tremendous. I'm not giving up on any of the teams, and you may know who I'm talking about. I love the quote that says, we can either let a defeat define us or develop us. And that's true in life. And, you know, football is important in the sense of the way it builds great young men and helps us all kind of, you know, unite ourselves around it. But that's what I'm praying for. I'm praying that every defeat in each of our lives could be used not to define us, but to develop us.

0: song's called Grace on Me. It's Lynn and his new one.
1: I am Britt. Love it hearing from you. 866-441-HITS. That's direct to the studio, our hit line, 866-441-HITS. And I've got a friend saying, you know, got a lot more of us that are out of school today. How about the Shaq, Rack, and Benny song? You got it. Glad to do it. Love to hear from you as well. 866-441-4487. Text me.

No matter how high the water gets, God is with you. Sweet encouragement from Tori Kelly. If you don't know Tori, Tori is the girl that actually is also a great pop singer and in the movie Sing. She is Mina the Elephant. What a voice. And I was talking to Annabeth just yesterday at church about how we're praying for more and more great Christian female artists to come to light. And if you haven't heard about this gal, Marissa Berkey, you need to check her out. Annabeth is not. Now maybe I can introduce you to her. Hello.

His name is Hyperfenton, and the song is World Cup on the Z. Hope you're having a great day. Learned a new phrase the other day, shrinkflation. Do you know what that is? I had no idea, but it is when some of our items that we get all the time stay the same price, but the boxes get smaller. Shrinkflation. Watch out for it. Gonna get you.

0: Did you know that having friends can make you live longer, happier, and healthier?
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0: Now that we've established that friends are good for your health, let's see how good they are for your wealth.
2: You only call me when you need some.
0: And no, I don't mean lending you money or buying you stuff. Good friends are there when you need someone to talk with, hanging out and living life together. 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This is why when we ask Jesus into our life, he becomes your best friend. 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

0: Stephen Malcolm and Carly Ann Taylor on the Z. Saw this just yesterday about this Labor Day weekend. You know, rest does not always mean doing nothing. Sometimes this kind of rest and restoration is got some movement to it. Maybe some walking through the neighborhood today, or being creative, or laughing, or I never thought about that. But when you think about Psalm 23, it doesn't describe God driving exhausted people harder. It calls us to what it is to rest. To you know, the Lord makes us lie down in green pastures at times. He restores our soul, praying that God would restore your soul during this holiday time. And you give him the opportunity to do so. This is The Z. Up next, coming back home from We Are The Good and Scooty Wop.
1: I've been on the road, I've been doing shows. Now we eating steak, remember sleeping on the floor. We're stealing at the gas station when the time's cold. In the kitchen, hostel, trying to flip it off the stove. Rocking fake J's, praying that nobody know. Watch them take my dog away, it was way too hard to stay composed.

0: love those snaps.
1: Dale Mack in good mood on the, not good mood, but good news on the Dow. I hope that the good news that Jesus loves you so much would put you in a good mood. Also, if you've been looking for the information, the details about Drummer Boy, I saw the preview in the last film I saw, which I guess was The Odyssey, and it's coming out in theaters November the 6th. This is from the team that includes Four King and Country's Joel and Luke, two brothers on the other side of the war. I'm really excited about it, and everything that they do is excellent. And so that Revolutionary War movie is coming out on November the 6th if you're looking for it. And the boys also still making some great music. I'm sorry.

0: David. On the night you fall in all the pieces, you can bring your lonely heart to Jesus. What if I told you that I believe it?
1: All football energy, faith-filled fire.
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Absolution is the new one from Switchfoot. We were talking to the guys, John and Tim Foreman, over the weekend on our Weekend Takeover show. 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The Z Takeover is part of what we enjoy doing on the weekends. And Tim was talking about the fact that when they started off, they would play anywhere, from backyard bar mitzvahs to whatever it is, to get a chance to play. They have always been wanting to not just play in Christian venues, but as Christians that love God and love making great music, making great rock and roll, they want to take it to the world. And they have done that again and again and again. That is Switchfoot and their latest on the Z. Fresh new artist coming up next, Lanzo. If you haven't heard him, give him a listen. I think you're going to like Lift Me Up.

God's love is a greater love. And he's using even this radio station to let you know he loves you. He cares about you. Hope you're having a great holiday. Maybe it's a lonely holiday for you and you need somebody to talk with or pray with. We are here 24/7 on our Z-Care line. 877-443-CARE is the number. 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Anytime, in the middle of the night, in the middle of the next song, we will answer that call. You can call us or text us. You are not alone.

Futuristic song is called Switch, Never Going Back. I pray that we can encourage you to stay the course. Don't give up on living for Jesus every moment of every day. I got to leave it with you. I'm going to go get a little goof off time for you, but Ed's here. We're all here for our air shift only. The doors are closed. If you're coming by to grab a t-shirt or a sticker or whatever it is, not going to find anybody here except the light glowing on in the back when we're on the air. Know that you are always, though, connecting with our Z-Care line. That routes to one of us even in the busiest of holidays. Always somebody to talk with or pray with. 877-443-CARE is the number. 877-443-2273. Let's dance our way out with Forrest Frank. Here today.

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1: What you know about us? 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

0: GLO, GLO the gang with me. 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

0: to whisper worst-case scenarios.
1: But God speaks louder. 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Isaiah 41:10.
0: Fear says you're alone.
1: God says you're protected.
0: Fear says you can't.
1: God says he already made a way. Courage isn't the absence of fear. It's choosing to move anyway because you know who's walking with you. So step forward. God's got you. The Z. Who you call?

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0: Welcome to the weekend. It's okay to be lazy. Happy Labor Day weekend. From the Z.
1: Let me tell you about the king, reigning above, powerful and mighty, came down to love. He sits on the throne, highly seated, for his blood has atoned. He's a roller of stones, can't you see? Let me

That's Lynn with Grace on Me. This is the Z. Before that, New Zealand's Christian Aleve. That was Wisdom Freestyle. We kicked off the song set with Anike, In the Light. Your favorite rock, pop, and hip-hop music. It's all here, all for your life turned up on this Labor Day. Hope you're having a great day so far. If you have the day off from work for the holiday, or if you're at work, or if you're at home or on vacation, keep the Z with you on the air, online at thez.com, and on your personal devices with our Z apps. My name is Ed Hutchins. 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Here comes Tadashi. Name of this one is 808 on the Z.

Okay, second chances. What does that really mean? Think of it this way. Imagine you did the most horrible, most mean thing you can think of to someone. They have two choices, to fight back or forgive you and give you a second chance to be their friend. Now think about how many times you mess up in a day and God forgives you. Think about all the second chances that you've been given by Jesus dying on the cross for our sins. Jesus dying on the cross for our sins. Got questions? Hit us up at thez.com.

No survivors. That's Jeremy Camp and Skillet on the Z. Skillet is the cover story for this month's CCM magazine. It's all about their 30 years as a band, 20 years since the release of the album Comatose, and about their upcoming EP. It's titled After the Storm. It is set to drop on new release Friday, October 9th. Now on the Z, here's For King and Country. This is What If I Told You? This is the Z.

0: On the night you're falling all to pieces, you can bring your lonely heart to Jesus. What if I told you that I believe it?
1: Hey, who's ready to get back to class? Really? That many?
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Jersey artist 10 Rock along with Tori Kelly and John Keith. That was Morning to Dancing. Your favorite music is all on the Z, all for your life turned up. It's the best rock, pop, and hip-hop music. I'm Ed Hutchins. Coming up, we'll hear from Josiah Queen. We'll hear Holvey. We'll hear from Toby Mac and a whole bunch more. All the best stuff is here. Right now, here's Daniel Spriggs. This is Show Me How to Love, and this is the Z.

All My Hope, Mi Esperanza, that is Andy Alimany and Doe. Before that, we heard Josiah Queen with Demons. The best rock, pop, and hip-hop on your radio is here on the Z for your life turned up. Here comes Rui Young with Kodoku. It's brand new music from a brand new Z artist. The name of the song is Running. It's on the Z.

What Are We Waiting For? That's a Z mix from For King and Country. Their new album is set to drop on new release Friday, September 18th, a little over a week away. That'll be titled The Most Beautiful Colors. Up next is new Z artist Tate Butts. The name of his song is When I Pray. New on the Z.

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So go ahead and come on in.

进my mansion burn.

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All you have to do is go to thez.com, click where it says chat now with someone who cares.

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0: 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I just wanted to

Tiki Lau with Your Goodness on the Sea. Before that, Matthew Parker and Jacob Stanifer. That was Bird's Eye View. We kicked off the song set with Believers, More Like You. Your favorite rock, pop, and hip-hop music for your life turned up. It's on the Sea. I'm Ed. I'll see you back here again tomorrow. Now, Abby Seiler, Deep Down Low.

KB with No Big Deal and Got a Reason on the Z. Thanks for taking us along on your holiday weekend. 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

0: 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The Z.
1: Really thought it'd make me happy. In the end, it gave me nothing. I'm so sick and tired of everything I've tried to fill my heart.

feel alive. It's Nona and Alive on the Z. I am Cheryl. I see this poll every Labor Day. People are asked, you know, you're grilling out. What are you grilling, burgers or hot dogs? And yeah, pretty evenly split. I think it was leaning a little bit more towards the hot dog side. Anyway, I had the thought, why are ribs never an option? Pork ribs? No burger or hot dog can beat that. Here's Sarah Reeves on the Z.

Aaron Cole and Toby Mac right on time on the Z. I am Cheryl, and I hope you're having a wonderful Labor Day weekend. If there's something we can play that would make your holiday even better, let us know. Mag text in our studio, 866-441-4487. Can't wait to see them doing this live on their tour this fall. There's a couple of stops in our area. Find out more for King & Co.

Stephen Malcolm, safe and sound in your arms on the Z. There is a trial program the TSA is rolling out that's going to take things back to pre-TSA days at like 13 airports. I'll explain more in just a few.

0: Life hits different when you stop trying to solo run everything. God literally said, it's not good for man to be alone. Community is an extra. It's part of the design.
1: You weren't built to carry every emotion, every fear, every I'm fine moment by yourself.
0: Let people in. 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

0: when you landed in a new city. Well, apparently the TSA is testing out a program that would let people do that again, only in 13 airports. Now, unfortunately, Charlotte is not one of those airports, but you know, if you happen to be going to Mesa, Arizona, Columbus, Ohio, Dallas, Detroit, Wichita, Indianapolis, Las Vegas, Los Angeles, Little Rock, Oklahoma City, Omaha, San Diego, or Salt Lake, the people you're going to visit can actually greet you. I think that's pretty cool.
1: I

0: Zane Walls on the Z with Music in Minutes from Del Mac, 10 Rock, and right now Cade Thompson. Hope you're having a very happy Labor Day. Thanks for taking us along.
1: Do you have a list of regrets? This longer than it's ever been.

profound demonstrations of godly love is the idea of unconditional love. 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This type of love is often seen as the highest form of love, mirroring the sacrifice that Jesus made on the cross for us. Questions? Hit us up at thez.com.

0: Josiah Queen and Demons on the Z. I am Cheryl, doing that for Dustin in Greenville. So, how'd you spend your holiday weekend?
1: Taking it easy.
0: That is the best way to spend a day off.
1: Yeah.
0: Well, I'm glad you enjoyed it, and thanks for taking us along.

0: hallway high fives, and lunchtime link ups. Whether you're the class of 26 or the freshman finding your way, we see you. From study grinds to TikTok trends, it's a vibe. And this year, we're going all in. So plug into positivity, tap into your potential, and don't forget, friends plus God's grace equal unforgettable memories. The Z, your soundtrack for the grind.
1: We'll sing your name from the rooftop. 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

0: somebody to know on the Z. I am Cheryl doing that for Christina. What are you up to today on your holiday?
1: I'm off today, so I'm cleaning my car and listening on the app.

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0: Forrest Frank on the Z. I am Cheryl. You know those studies where it basically tells you to drink more coffee because it'll make you healthier and live longer? This is not one of those studies. Why you might want to switch from coffee to tea, I'll tell you more in two songs.
1: It's just as if I've never sinned. It's just as if justified.

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They were comparing coffee and tea drinkers to see, you know, the effects of both beverages on your health. This was interesting. So people who drink tea had stronger bones as they got older. People that drank a lot of coffee, the exact opposite. They were more likely to break bones as they got older. Now, I know what you're wondering, because I wondered the same thing. Well, what exactly, what's your definition of heavy coffee drinker? Turns out it's 5 cups, so I'm okay. That's like a couple cups over my limit. Here's Lucky Luciano on the Z.

0: so.
1: It's you know, real strength isn't about being the main character. 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You know, Philippians 2:4 says to look out for the interests of others, not just your own. And that's not weakness. That's like Jesus-level greatness. So go on, hold the door. Send that encouraging text. Be the friend who shows up. 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And the world needs more light. So go on, make someone's day. 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

0: y'all ready for this?
1: Faith, but make it aesthetic. Your Christian hip-hop vibe check starts now. The Z.
2: We got vices, we got pain. Yeah, we all go through it, so aren't we all the same? I got a thorn in my

Sam Rivera and Miles Vanek beat the odds on the Z. Is there something you need some prayer for right now? I know a lot of people are going through different struggles right now. A lot of people I know going through financial struggles. Maybe you're going through some relationship struggles. Whatever your struggle is, God cares and he wants to help you through it. He loves you and he does not want you to think you have to go through it alone, because you're never alone. God's always with you. If you want to know more about a relationship with him, call our care line. We're here for you anytime, even on a holiday. 877-443-CARE.

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1: You can listen to the Z just by saying the word.
0: What's the word?
1: We can't say it right now or she's going to start talking back to us. But you know the word, right? The A word? That's right. You can listen to the Z on your Amazon Echo. The Z.

seeing them do that live is going to be amazing. Their fall tour is going to kick off soon. You can get the dates, and there are a couple in our area. Just go to switchfoot.com for that info. Here's Cape Lyons. If you

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1: Contrary to popular belief, Labor Day was not formed in honor of moms having kids. Hashtag just saying. Happy Labor Day weekend from the Z.

0: Anxiety shows up loud. Racing thoughts, tight chest, overthinking everything. But God shows up louder.
1: 1 Peter says, cast all your cares on him because he cares for you.
0: It's not a cute verse. That's a lifeline. When your mind spirals at 2 a.m., God isn't panicking. He's steady. He's close. He's holding you together when you feel like you're falling apart. Breathe. God's got you. The Z.

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John Michael Howell with Gio and the Devil is a Liar on the Z. And I can't tell you how many times the devil has lied to me. It's one of his favorite tricks, right? It's to mess with your mind, tell you things that aren't true and tell them to you enough. Repeat those same lies so you actually believe them. And you don't have to, because God's word, the Bible, is full of God's truth. You can count on what the Bible says, because God does not lie. It is in his nature. So anytime the devil throws a lie your way, trying to get you to believe it, just look and see what God says. It's going to be the opposite. And that's what you need to listen to, what God says. God does not lie. He wants you to know the truth. And the truth is, you are loved beyond anything you can even comprehend or imagine. And you want to know more about a love like that? We'd love to talk with you about it. Pray with you too if you need it. 877-443-CARE.

0: 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Ready. Stand by, everybody.
1: Social media is loud. Everybody's posting, comparing, flexing, arguing, but none of that gets to decide who you are. God does. His voice is the one that brings peace, not pressure. Psalm 119 says, His word is a lamp for your feet, not your feed. So before you let a comment section shape your mood, let God shape your heart. You're not controlled by likes. You're led by truth.
0: The Z

0: the afters. It's going to get better. Here's Radio Z. Hello and welcome to the broadcast tonight. Happy Labor Day. Hope you had a fantastic weekend. Going to get things started right here with NF. It's Fear. Here's Radio Z.
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1: It's Labor Day weekend.
0: Happy Labor Day weekend. Wait. We're supposed to take this weekend off? Never mind. The Z.
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0: Mac, Zach Williams. That's Cornerstone, his Radio Z. All requests, Monday night, Labor Day. That's how we do it. We close out this holiday weekend together. You got a request, let me know. 866-441-HITS. You can also hit us up on the Z Live mic right there in the app.
1: If I had 10,000 tongues, I couldn't tell all that the Lord has done for me. So I'll keep.

wife and my kid. Holy Spirit, won't you calm down? Feel the verse, let it flow, let it rain down. Can't do it on my own, I'ma break down. Let the words that I speak be yours now. Got a sling and a stone and a father's blessing. Got a gift I don't own, it's a piece of heaven. This

0: Pop and Tulp the Z Radio. It's Matt, and this is so good. I saw this on my Facebook today. Got to share it with you. It's my friend Josh posted this. Says, maybe the things you thought were drowning you were actually teaching you to swim. I think that's, you know, I never heard it put that way, but I think he's right on with that. You know, those trials, those, you know, the tough times that we go through, those are learning opportunities, and they're usually getting you prepared for the next thing. I always think about David in the Bible, right? He had to fight off a lion and then a bear, and that got him prepared, right? That gave him the courage to go ahead. He saw God come through. He knew he could stand against the giant. That's the thing God's trying to do in you and in me, is grow us. So take those things that you think are drowning you and realize you're just trying to learn how to swim. I love it. Josh, thanks for sharing.
1: Everything fell to pieces when my eyes met yours in the hospital gown. Dreams we once were dreaming that were held so close felt impossible now.

0: Labor Day weekend, going all requests. That's what we do on the holiday Mondays. It's Matt. You got the uplift here. By the way, that's a request for Will in Savannah. It's Lynn and Grace on me. And an uplift, encouraging word for you today from the book of Jeremiah. This is chapter 31, verse 3. It says, I have loved you, my people, with an everlasting love. With unfailing love, I have drawn you to myself.
1: There's a million reasons.

0: clear in the Bible that we must be encouraged to be humble. It's not something our human nature is willing to submit to easily.
1: Since I have become closer to God, things have gotten a lot better and a lot easier to deal with, in the fact that, you know, it's going the way it should be instead of not the way it should be.
0: The Bible says, all of you, dress yourselves in humility as you relate to one another. For God opposes the proud, but gives grace to the humble. Want to know more? Just ask us at thez.com.

Stephen Malcolm and Safe and Sound on the Z Radio. My name is Matt. You got the uplift. Happy Labor Day. I know you hate to see the weekend end, but it's going to be a short week ahead, right? And this is Monday, so, you know, that's done with. But we're all requests. Got some good ones coming up. The new Switchfoot in just a couple of minutes. Andy Mineo, Sarah Reeves' latest as well in the next 20. Lanzo here is Lift Me Up on the Z.